For the weekends, I was always trying to turn you around. But if you wanna take it further, I could stick around. I never ever wanted friends with benefits for the weekends. I was always trying to turn you around.

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You self-destructing little girl, pick yourself up, don't blame the world. So you screwed up, but you're gonna be

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1: 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Alle deine Lieblingshits. Sometimes I love you. Sometimes I don't. Mr. C. Sometimes I love you.